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1: Sarah Brightman in Andrea Bocelli, Time to Say Goodbye.

0: Alone Again, Naturally, Diana Krall in Michael Bublé. 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
1: Overlook so many things through the years, through my tears, through the years. Then I went and opened my eyes. You were my idea, heaven with open arms. Now that I found myself this once, I think that it is best we build our little nest. Here the rest, yes, best. I won't stop and think of the things I really couldn't do until I met you. Please, baby, listen to my plea. Understand my love and you will find it true love. I want you to know just how I feel right from the start and hope that you feel the same. I've never had the slightest doubt and hope I never will. I pray our love will blossom with each thrill. I hope you feel the same. 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Open up a soul, will you open up your arms for me alone? Then I know I find a way to make it plain. 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I think of you, dear. You're the only one I wanna since I have met you. 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

0: 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I've overlooked so many things through the years, through my tears, through the years. Then I went and opened my eyes. You were my idea, heaven with open arms. Now that I found myself this once, I think that it is best we build our little nest. Here the rest, yes, best.
1: Eddie Jefferson in skladba Billy's Bounce. Pianist Oscar Peterson je nekatere svoje najboljše plošče posnel v Evropi, v Nemčiji. 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Torej, poslušajmo mojstra Petersna v skladbi Perdido.